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0: know is the governor of New York has one duty. Protect her citizens and fight like hell to put money back in their pockets whenever I can.
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0: Your family is my fight. And I'll fight and fight and fight to do whatever I can to give you that security that you deserve.
2: Governor Hochul fired up tonight saying she's in fight mode.
0: In case you don't know New Yorkers, we do not back down, not now, not ever. President Donald Trump tweeted, "Long live the king." I'm here to say New York hasn't labored under a king in over 250 years. I'm sure as hell are not going to start now. I want New York to be a place where people don't just get by, they get ahead.
3: As much as $400 will be on the way to many New Yorkers starting this fall.
0: For every first responder, every retail worker, every teacher, every senior on fixed income, parents working overtime to support their family, and every young person who wants to build their future here. We got that done.
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0: All I know is the governor of New York has one duty: protect her citizens and fight like hell to put money back in their pockets whenever I can.
1: Governor Kathy Hochul announces a major investment to make the subway safer and more accessible.
0: Your family is my fight, and I'll fight and fight and fight to do whatever I can to give you that security that you deserve.
2: Governor Hochul fired up tonight, saying she's in fight mode.
0: In case you don't know, New Yorkers, we do not back down, not now, not ever. President Donald Trump tweeted, "Long live the king." I'm here to say New York hasn't labored under a king in over 250 years. I'm sure as hell not going to start now. I want New York to be a place where people don't just get by, they get ahead.
3: As much as $400 will be on the way to many New Yorkers starting this fall.
0: For every first responder, every retail worker, every teacher, every senior on fixed income, parents working overtime to support their family, and every young person who wants to build their future here, we got that done.

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4: 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And listen up, because true stars give back. A portion of proceeds will be used to assist the works of the Artists in Direct Support AIDS organization, the Guyana Ex-Athletes and Friends, and Kids for Us. Early bird tickets are $100 before October 2026, $140 after, and it's all-inclusive. 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All up

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1: All I know is the governor of New York has one duty: protect her citizens and fight like hell to put money back in their pockets whenever I can.
2: Governor Kathy Hochul announces a major investment to make the subway safer and more accessible.
1: Your family is my fight, and I'll fight and fight and fight to do whatever I can to give you that security that you deserve.
3: Governor Hochul fired up tonight, saying she's in fight mode.
1: In case you don't know, New Yorkers, we do not back down, not now, not ever. President Donald Trump tweeted, "Long live the king." I'm here to say New York hasn't labored under a king in over 250 years. I'm sure as hell are not going to start now. I want New York to be a place where people don't just get by, they get ahead.
4: As much as $400 will be on the way to many New Yorkers starting this fall.
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1: All I know is the governor of New York has one duty: protect her citizens and fight like hell to put money back in their pockets whenever I can.
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1: Your family is my fight, and I'll fight and fight and fight to do whatever I can to give you that security that you deserve.
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4: In case you don't know, New Yorkers, we do not back down, not now, not ever. President Donald Trump tweeted, "Long live the king." I'm here to say New York hasn't labored under a king in over 250 years. You sure as hell are not going to start now.
1: I want New York to be a place where people don't just get by, they get ahead.
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1: For every first responder, every retail worker, every teacher, every senior on fixed income, parents working overtime to support their family, and every young person who wants to build their future here, we got that done.
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Jesus could turn your life around. You just got to give it to him. Yes, good morning. Good morning, Jama's family, near or far. Good morning to you. This is your boy, DJ Charlie. Starting the first program on CPJ in the morning. Happy Wednesday morning to you guys. Good morning, Africa. Good morning, Europe. Good morning, Asia. Good morning, North America, South America. Good morning to the world. Good morning to silent listeners. And good morning to everyone who's celebrating the birthday today. May God bless you. May you live to see many more. And everyone who's celebrating anniversary, happy anniversary to you. May God bless you. May you live to see many more. Yes, I must say good morning, happy Wednesday to each and everyone. God blessing to you and your family. May you have a safe day. Yes, safe day. We are asking for peace around the world. Okay, many people are losing their life today. Necessary, you know. So, everything that's going on, please don't forget to go out and vote. As the voting starts early, please do that. Don't waste time. This is serious. I want to start off the program tonight. I'm going to give you, as you know, I do on a Wednesday, some mellow R&B, jazz, love songs. You know, you could lay back, relax, and enjoy. Let's start it off on the good foot.

0: Good morning, Mark RGG International. Good morning to you, my brother. Winston from California. Good morning to you, my brother.
1: 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Remember to let
0: Duchess, good morning to you. Happy Wednesday.

Good morning, Patricia X. Good morning to you. Happy Wednesday. Derek and Pauletta. Good morning to you from Maryland.

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You left me when I need you. 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

You slashy, you put up the A&G restaurant menu, you make my belly start grumble right away. But I'm good. I cook some butternut squash and a saltfish with dry shrimp. 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

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I had some wonderful goat curry with spinach rice. Oh man. Sue, yes. This lady that served me, her name is Sue. Yes. It tastes wonderful, man. So if you stop by, beautiful menu, man. Telling you.

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As long as they said the boat down in the Barima is down there and eating fish because the fish eating people. So I tell him, you know, you eating fish all the time. So if the fish eat you back, you know, you can't get mad. So I don't know. I eat fish down there, I ain't know. Fish come from Barbies, all these places, but

But I'll give you a laugh. On Durban Street, they got a fish and chip truck. In the menu, you look it on the phone, they say everything. They got chicken and chip, everything. But when you call, they say there's no more chicken, only fish left back.

My dear, I buy sawfish every time I go to New York and bring back. I go to Blue Star or those and buy a box of 4 or 5 pounds for $100 and I'm good. Up in Georgia, the same 5 pound bag is like $35.

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Join that tribe. Yes. Smoked turkey. I like the smoked turkey neck in that. There's spinach inside it too. Whoa.

Duchess, they fixed it. They fix everything. Sometimes your phone needs to update. Those are the things that give the problem, because they're acting to the system and they fix the system. So who had the old thing, had to download back the app because they're acting to it. So that was not working. They locked that off and get a new system working, updated. Yes. So you got to check your phone too. If your phone needs to be updated, those are things that block a lot of things that going on to the update. If your system needs to update, that's what's happening. Because your carrier keeps sending out things for update your phone.

0: Dutch is, I was just saying that those are the things could happen because they update the system. So I was just saying that as long as your phone is updated, you know, I don't know what the sales. Because that was happening to me until my kids updated my phone too. After I downloaded back three just times.
1: We can make it.
0: Still was getting kicked off.
1: Just the two of us.
0: Till I had to update. So I was just saying, you know,
1: just
0: those are the things could happen.
1: Us.

What a wonderful song, boy. Good morning, Jamas. Good morning, near or far. Good morning to you. If you're now getting up in Europe, go to work. Africa, Asia. Just turn up Alexa while you prepare your breakfast. Coffee. Oh, God. Get into work.

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If you can't dance, just sit aside and let the dancers rule the floor. Hold your partner close, hold her hands and guide her. Don't mash up her feet.

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Then I realized, after looking through it, Barry White. Billy Joel, because the company, the record company, he decided to choose a song and asked Barry White to sing it, if he could sing it.

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Yes, go to bed, put your head on the other side of the pillow, get a good rest.

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If people working overnight, give them the app and let it download it. Yes. 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

Good morning, South America. Good morning to the world. God bless each and every one of you. May you have a wonderful day today. Yes. With us.

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Caribbean Power Jam Radio Station has always been there for Nesbitt, playing selection after selection. 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

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Style them. Or we are break all barriers. Yeah.

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Or we are break all barriers. Yeah.

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5: In case you don't know, New Yorkers, we do not back down. Not now, not ever. President Donald Trump tweeted, "Long live the king." I'm here to say New York hasn't labored under a king in over 250 years. I'm sure as hell not going to start now.
2: I want New York to be a place where people don't just get by, they get ahead.
6: As much as $400 will be on the way to many New Yorkers starting this fall.
2: For every first responder, every retail worker, every teacher, every senior on fixed income, parents working overtime to support their family, and every young person who wants to build their future here. We got that
7: done. Hey, wait for the cameras, guys.
8: Lights, camera, elegance. 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

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Style them. Or we are break all barriers. Yeah.

Just to let you know, I was in studio on time this morning, but I had some guests here. Had to take care of some business, okay? So please forgive me for my late time this morning. Yeah, I had some early morning guests here that, we had to take care of some business. But nevertheless, I am here on the radio, which

God continue to bless you all to see many, many more to come. Do take that time to enjoy your day today. And make sure whatever you do, you spend some of that money on you today, okay? Don't forget, very important, all right? Happy anniversary to anyone out there who's celebrating today. It could be anything, man. A new promotion. Celebrate anything you're celebrating today. Just know Power Jam celebrate with you, all right? Yeah. Big up to all my Canadians out there. What's going on, Kirchie? Oh, look at those hearts and

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But, you know, when you start, you know, it never ends, you know what I mean? Like these people didn't want to leave the studio, boy. But anyway, I am here right now.

this. We're going to take it out to the streets real quick. Let's see who's giving us a call this morning. Hello, caller, you're live on the air. What's happening? How you doing? Music so loud.

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1: Kwame. 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

0: back at the stage right now. Caller, you're live on the air. Good morning, and how are you?
1: Good morning, DJ Sean. I'm
0: good
1: fine.
0: Morning, my Kirchy. What's happening, baby? How you doing?
1: Good
0: today?
1: Morning, Jamal.
0: How are you?
1: I'm good. Knowing me back in the day, if that happened to me, I'd have gone sit on her lap.
0: Really, Kirchy? You'd go sit on her lap, Kirchy? Why that? Why would you
1: I
0: do
1: didn't
0: that?
1: Even sit down on her lap. I'd be sitting down on her lap.
0: Really? Why? Why would you do that?
1: Yes, I'm my best friend. Oh, Lord. You would have seen how quick she would have had to jump up, and I would have taken the seat and then deal with her after.
0: I hear that. I hear that. I believe you'd do that, though, for Juju. You would do
1: big
0: that for
1: time.
0: Me.
1: Back in the day, I would have done that.
0: Well, now, what would you have done if you see it now? What would you do? You walk away?
1: Nah, I just walk away. Back in the day, I had a boyfriend. I mean, he was in the same party. He didn't know I was going to the party. And he dancing up bad with the girl. And I go and stand up dancing with the two of them. If you see how quick he is, she disappear. Me? DJ Sean, hey. Love you.
0: Love you too, man. Big up yourself.
1: Back in the day, I was real, not, my head wasn't in the right place when it comes to relationships and stupidness.
0: I hear that. You got me laughing. All right, big up to
1: you. Love you.
0: Love you too, man. Big up yourself every time, all right? Yeah. Big up to Kirchy on it.

the guys, I know in Atlanta, Georgia right now, there's early voting going on right now. So make sure you go out there and vote, okay? My Atlanta family, Atlanta, Georgia, make sure you go out and vote. You can go do some early voting. If you got the time, all right, you come on for work, you can stop by. Go to your nearest voting place and, you know, cast your vote. Very important, all right? Yeah, man. We want to see the Democrats taking it away. Yeah, yeah, we want some normalcy again. Yeah. You know what I mean, right? All right. Tammy, what's going on, Tammy? Good morning to you. Jonathan, how you doing, man? Big up yourself as well. Jonathan says here, I love Kirchy. I love Miss Kirchy. Oh, Kirchy, look at you, girl.

0: the 6 right now. Good morning to you, caller. How you doing today? Ricky, pull it up, Ricky. What's going on, buddy? All right? What's up? That's good, Ricky. Good to hear. You know, somebody asked me for you the other day. I told them I spoke to you. Who? I can't remember. Someone came on the app. Yeah, man, you're special, you know, Ricky. When the ladies don't hear from you, they go crazy, man. What is it about you, man? What's the secret? What's the secret?
1: I don't know.
0: You don't know, Ricky? I think it's your voice, Ricky. You think it's your voice? Yeah, I think when they hear your voice. Yeah, man, I believe that's what it is. When they hear your voice, they get excited. Yeah. It's always good to hear you, Ricky. Pick up yourself, all right? Yeah, man. We love you. Right. Yeah, man. Take it easy. I'll pull it up for you one more time, all right? Yeah, man. All right. All right. All right. Pick up the

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Y'all know it's Roly Poly. 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Lady Chanel, can you tell me? Roly Poly! What is Roly Poly? Hey, that should be easy for you guys, right? You know it's Roly Poly, right?

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I don't know if you guys know what that means. Do you? I do. High fender and rush brakes. What, yo? I still waiting to hear from you guys. Do you know what's really

0: We're going to take it back out to the streets right now. Calling you live in the air. What's happening?
1: Yeah, I remember.
0: You remember? Tell me what that is.
1: Yeah.
0: What is it? What's that, Ricky? Are you talking about? Which one are you talking about? Roly Poly or High Fender Rash Breaks? Which one?
1: Yeah.
0: Which one? Roly Poly. What's that?
1: On.
0: Roly Poly. All right, tell me, what is it? What they mean by that?
1: I mean that I might want.
0: No, Ricky, you know.
1: No?
0: No, man. You think you got... Wait, man. Say it again, Ricky. Wait, sir. What is it?
1: One on me, right, and hot, right there.
0: No, no, Roly Poly is not the man. Got nothing to do with the radio.
1: I know the name.
0: Oh, so you know the name, but you just don't remember what it is. All right, Ricky. Appreciate you, brother. All right. All right, bye-bye now. Shout out to Ricky. Ricky said he know what it is.

game, guys. It's a game, man. Y'all remember the game? Polly Polly. Peggy, you remember that, right, Miss Peggy? I believe Miss Peggy remember that.

Hey guys, when I went home, I should say last night, because I left the studio a little bit late yesterday. I came across a movie. That movie, I just pressed on it on Netflix, and it looks pretty cool. So I said, let me check it out a little bit. Of course, I read the caption, and then I decided to look at what it is all about. That movie right there. I think it's a series, though, is it? Wait. Let me find out for you real quick. I think it's a series I was watching. But anyway, because I didn't finish watching it, you know me, I fall asleep. Yeah, y'all know anybody sleepy. But anyway, I'll tell you a little bit about that movie, because it was so crazy how it started. And, you know, from the part that I fell asleep on, it's really crazy how folks think and the things, the lengths they can go when it comes to relationship, you know. But anyway, this movie's about a couple. This man and this woman, she just have a baby. Okay, she had a baby, a beautiful girl, and she's looking for a babysitter. Okay, she's looking for a babysitter, and every babysitter that she finds, for some reason, this child would cry. You know, the child don't want to go to them, and you know, blah, blah, blah, blah. Anyway, she was at a swimming pool, and she ran into this young, beautiful young lady. I mean, so beautiful, right? She met this woman, and she said, you know, she see this, well, this, the young lady, she don't know her, but she saw the girl came over and play with the baby, and the baby smiled. And the baby start, you know, liking her. So she decided to ask this young lady what type of work she do. She wasn't working. She claimed she was a nurse, but she's no longer a nurse. She got hurt in an accident, some crap like that. But anyway, the lady decide to you know, take her in. And she decided to move her into the house. It looked like Love Jones. See that series? Okay, Love Jones. But anyway, she took her into the house and, you know, tell her this is what she's going to be doing. Give her her own room and the whole nine yards. The husband was away, so he didn't know who it was. But she was so excited to tell him about this young lady. So while he's on the phone with her video, she's like, oh, let me introduce you to... And when she turned around, the young lady is gone. Right? So he's like, okay, let me wait for the parts. Let's see what's going on. Anyway, when he got home, her back was turned, this young lady, her back was turned. And then when she turned around, he almost dropped dead. Yeah, like, you know, you almost pass up. He said, what are you doing here? What are you doing here? Right? And she's going to say, I'm your new babysitter. Now, what it turned out to be is that he met her. Now, he wasn't cheating on his wife with this girl, because he met her before he met his wife. But this woman that he met, he left her. He

broke up with her a while, and he went on doing his thing and, you know, working and stuff like that. But this woman appeared and she ended up inside of his house. Okay? And what I love about him is that he went straight to his wife immediately and he told her, listen, this woman here is someone I used to talk to. You understand? We had a thing. But the wife decided to keep this young lady in the house. She's like, well, that's the past, I think that was a big mistake that she made. And it ended up showing where she made that mistake, because this young lady was still attracted to this man. She didn't get over the relationship ending. She never got over it. And she was out for revenge. She came back to take that man. And she decided to work her little thing in the house. Now, the wife, the thing is for me, my takeaway from it is how crazy can someone be to allow an ex in their house to live. Now, she decided to run some cameras, okay, all over the house. And every second of the day, she have to look at this camera. She have to see what her husband is doing, what this child. This is what she was living with throughout this movie. You're watching every second, everywhere she goes. She go to a meeting. While the meeting is going on, she have to look at the camera to see. But of course, the husband seeing this girl all the time in his face, still looking as good as ever. What you think happened there, guys? What do you think gonna happen when you do something like that? Allow the person who used to be with your man in the house and think that everything is gonna be all right. It's not. It could never be. Any ex come in me house, any ex, me woman decide to say she will come in, and this ex there walking around a certain way, but you can't blame me now, you can't. What are you doing? Tell me what you're doing, man. Huh?

But I know it's not finished. I sure is a series. I can't remember because I was watching it real quick and I fell asleep, you know. But it had me hooked for a bit. But you know, when the sleep hit me, I don't care what happened. I got to sleep. But it make you glue into the screen because of how it all played out. You know, the scene, how they put it together is so amazing. And it shows you how a relationship can take a turn just by the decisions that you make. You might think you're making the right decisions at the time, but when you look at it, no.

As Fiona said, she ended up wanting to sleep with the young lady too. Yeah, I forgot that part. Wait. Did I see that? I think so, yeah. You're right. You are right. Yeah, she started imagining it. I don't

0: Heron. Big up to Heron. She got addicted to
1: what?
0: She got addicted to the camera. She couldn't stop watching the camera. Yeah, that's true. She kept. I mean, yeah. If you know you have a woman in the house and your husband is there alone, you're gonna keep going to the cameras to see what's going on. But in the movie, when the husband ended up sleeping with this young lady again, he did it in the garage. There was no camera. Wait, there were a camera in the garage, but I think he unplugged the camera for a couple of minutes, and he reported that the camera, something happened to it, and she made a phone call and find out the camera, you know, someone tampered with the camera, so that's where she didn't get to see that part.

0: We're going to take it back out to the streets right now. Quality of your life of the year. How you doing? Good morning.
1: Hi, boss man.
0: What's going on, love? How you doing?
1: Yeah, the series name is Not a Stranger.
0: Not a Stranger. Check it out, guys. You saw that? Did you look at it as yet?
1: Finish. Look at it because it's really good.
0: Oh, so you watched it. Which part did you enjoy the most?
1: Yes, the whole thing.
0: Wow, which part you enjoy the most?
1: It's a real story.
0: Oh, it is real. Oh, wow.
1: It's a real story. They filmed it from a real story.
0: Wow. So which part of the story you enjoy the most?
1: None of it. It's too real. Too fast for me. It's too sad. You know.
0: Yeah. I mean, they had to me when I watched that clip. What it got me with it is that, you know, I learned that when a relationship ends, like say me and you together, right, and we break up, both of us have different feelings. I am tired. I don't want to be with you no more. But you still can have that feeling that you can still be in love with me and want to be with me regardless and never let go. I didn't know it's like that. I think when someone finish, like they done, like I tell you it's over, you get over me and we move on. But in this case, in the movie, it shows
1: you
0: it's not that simple for someone to move on.
1: No.
0: That's crazy.
1: Real love, right, hurts, right? But the main part of this movie is that he lied.
0: Oh, well, I see.
1: He said it was a one-night stand. It was not a one-night stand.
0: Yeah, but don't you give him some credit to telling the wife immediately when he came home and see this woman inside of his house? Do you think he did the right thing there and she should have took action to remove that baby?
1: He did the right thing, but he should have told the whole truth and nothing but the truth.
0: No, I disagree with you on that. Because why I disagree with you on that is because when he met this young lady, he was with this young lady, he wasn't with his wife. She came after. If you look at the part where she bounced into the lady, she was smoking, she was drunk, and she turned and she said to the same young lady, "I'm in love with my best friend." That was this guy. He didn't know that his wife would be the best friend turn out to be the love of his life or who he would marry. So, like I said, if he tell you up front, nothing else should matter. Mm-hmm. He tell you at the very beginning. It's one thing if he didn't say nothing. He kept his mouth shut and he allowed you to make that mistake. He come out and he tell you, "Listen, this is someone I've been with. It don't matter how much time we've been, if it's a one night stand or not. I tell you that I was with this woman, and you should accept that and move on and get her out of your house." She did not.
1: You gotta understand, she's not a West Indian.
0: she's not a West Indian.
1: At all.
0: Okay, so West Indian.
1: Don't let's tell the story because everybody, we're gonna tell it out for them.
0: They gotta go look at it, right?
1: She's not a West Indian. Look
0: at, no, she's not.
1: Yeah.
0: All right, I didn't know it was a true story, but that's good to know. I gotta keep finish watching.
1: Yeah.
0: Thank you so much, my dear.
1: You have to.
0: I will.
1: It's sad ending, so that's it.
0: Yeah. Thank you so much. Appreciate you, girl.
1: All right, babe.
0: Big up. All right.
1: Love. It's the Love Jones on the line.
0: The one and only Love Jones, man. Big up yourself, baby.
1: The Love Jones. Don't like me no more.
0: Love Jones. The gangster Love Jones. I love you, Love Jones. Big up yourself.
1: The gangster Love Jones. Yes. All right, babe. Bye-bye.
0: All right. Good. Big up to Love Jones on the check in here, guys. Well, you got to check it out now. So you all know it's a true story. And check it out. And, you know, I hope you ladies learn from that. You know, we men invite no other man in the house. That ain't happening. So unless it's your father. Or if it's your father, your father could come and, you know, but it all depends on how daddy roll. Because, you know, some daddies want to come and take over the house and run things. And they ain't allowed, dog. But ain't no man allowing no next man, not even the best friend, to come live with you.

0: Quality of Life in here. How you doing? Good afternoon.
1: Well, this call is Mr. Dynamics. What's hot in New York every Friday, 6 to 8 p.m. I just remind you that we're celebrating 5 years on Friday.
0: Wow.
1: On Caribbean Power Jam.
0: It is 5 years already, Mr. Johnson.
1: Yes, God. 5 years already. The longest running Guyanese program in New York. You know, a lot of people started, it was 3 months, 4 months, 5 months.
0: Yeah. Wow.
1: But we stayed. And I want to say thanks to the management and staff of Caribbean Power Jam, because without you folks being supportive of the Guyanese movement, we probably would have left this a long while ago. So
0: wow.
1: Thanks for your contribution and steadfastness, and I think this is a bit inroads and awareness of the Guyanese music in different communities that the radio reaches. So
0: thank you,
1: Mr. I just want to say I'm even though we are celebrating 5 years, I'm saying thanks to you, because without you no 5 years would have been on the table.
0: Well, thank you there, Mr. Johnson. I must say congratulations to you, man. I'm shocked. I mean, it is a long time, I know that, but I didn't know it was 5 years already. So I must say congratulations to you and your team on that show, What's Hot Guyana. That's something that you've been on. I know it took a lot of a lot of conversations and, you know, going for that show to stay on this air. And I mean, for what we see you've been doing and how persistent you are when it comes to Guyanese music, we had no other choice but to listen and support it, because you know, it's a good program. It helps the Guyanese team out there, all these men who are trying to get their music across. And you know what I mean, we are here for our community, we are here to support our people, and I'm just happy that we took the opportunity to do that. So big up to you, man. Congratulations.
1: Yeah, I can't leave without saying thanks to the Jammers, you know, because I always say that the Jammers control Caribbean Power Jam, and if we were dishing out garbage, they did it. Cancel me a long, long time ago. So thanks to the Jammers for showing some appreciation to us. And our survival also had depended on them, not just the management of Caribbean Power Jam, but the faithful Jammers who tune in every Friday. You know, start off a little iffy, but then they grew into it, because, you know, we got nice numbers on our show. So I know that the Jammers are enjoying what we're doing.
0: Yes, sir. Big up yourself, man. Congratulations, buddy. I will be celebrating with you guys, man. Big up yourself. This Friday, guys, make sure you tune in. Make sure you lit this chat room. Let them know how much you appreciate them and everything that they do here at Power Jam Radio. Wow.
1: And I got your 5-year anniversary jersey delivering to you this afternoon.
0: Oh, God, I go ahead. Jersey? Don't worry, I'll be wearing it proud, man. I will be wearing it very proudly. You got it, Mr. Johnson. Big up. I will celebrate.
1: Okay, Sean.
0: Thank you, my brother. Big up yourself, man. Everybody in the chat room, give him a congratulations there for me, man. Big up to you, Mr. Johnson. Big up yourself. Again, big up to you and the entire team, all the folks behind the scenes that works with you as well. Take a big up today, man. That is awesome to hear, okay?
1: Yeah, man. Thank you, sir.
0: Anytime, man. Take care. Wow, wow, guys. Mr. Johnson Dynamics. 5 years. I love that. Awesome, awesome. Now, hear what? We got that congratulations nice emoji in there. Put a round of applause and give him congratulations.

0: You're live in the air. How you doing? Good afternoon.
1: Yeah, me.
0: You
1: knock,
0: got it,
1: knock, knock, knock,
0: knock, knock, knocking at Evelyn's door. Evelyn's door.
1: Yeah.
0: You're knocking at Evelyn's door.

of What's Hot Guyana show. We're talking about an event for that program that Mr. Johnson runs. Trying to get the best of the best when it comes to Guyanese music.

feel like, oh God, boy, so much work to do. But, you know, like my brother said here, and you're right, it's not easy work. Coming into the radio every Friday and doing what you have. Well, just imagine if they're doing that every Friday. I do every day. Y'all imagine that.

Mr. G and I used to play on the same radio. Let's call this radio call, what is it, Vibe Up Radio back in the days. And there were so many problems that we used to get there. You know, sometimes you show up, the place locked up tight, no warning. Or if you're on the air, you would get some water coming down on you, or somebody knocking with a stick telling you to turn the music down, and you got to turn it all the way down so you can't hear. It was so many things we used to go through at that time, and it's very stressful for us, you know. And I remember Mr. G called me, and he said, Sean, you know, this is something you know how to do, you know your thing, you know. I think you should really think about it and do it. At that time, too, I had a 9-to-5, you know. I was a manager for Duane Reade at that time. I was working on 34th Street there in Manhattan. About 15 years I give those folks. 15 to 16 years, I think it was. I was working there, you know. Everything was going well, you know. And that, at that time, used to take a lot of me, you know. But I still went ahead, listened to Mr. G, and started all. And I used to be like, boy, Sean, what you doing, man? You sure you want to continue with this? So much work, you got to be here. Some sleepless nights, you know, being in building. I've fallen asleep here because, you know, and I'm spending so much time. I had to come be here sometimes. The program not working, the radio giving us problems, all kinds of things used to occur at that time. And, you know, it used to stress me out a lot. It really did. And, you know, I remember sitting in this chair across from me where I'm at right now in the office. And I said, Sean, talk to God. Ask him for his guidance. If this is your path, if this is what you want, and this is what you believe in, ask him for that support and guidance. And I did. I did. Not once, not twice, but many times. And for some reason, things start looking up. And then I decided to quit my job. I decided to give up what I do. I said, you know what? I'm going to make this my full-time job. I'm going to work and make this what it's supposed to be. All right? So I sat in here and I make my brain work a little bit. And I tell you, as I sit here today, I'm so pleased and so happy for how far we come. Like I said, it's 10 years already. Never in my wildest dreams I would think we would reach this far and we'll continue to go forward. But the feeling is good, okay? The feeling is really, really good because when I look back, I know all the time and that I put in and the stress and even losing my family, to be honest. You know, I was a married man living home with my family, all of that. Being out of the house, so much time, putting so much I pour into it. When I now look at it, it was all for a win, and I end up winning it. Everything worked out just as it should. I am pleased, I'm happy, and I have no regrets. None whatsoever. If I could do certain things different, I'll be honest with you, I probably would. All right? Because nothing that I do is all perfect. You know, there were some mistakes all in between. And, you know, but going back, everything was what it's supposed to be. All right? But radio is not easy, guys. It is not. I see so many other things happen around the time, too. You had so much challenges came in between. Other radio stations come into the state. No, what am I saying? Let me say it right. Other people come into this radio, come into this building, and felt like, you know what? All right, Sean, I can show you we can take this and we can do this. But you know what? At the time when they come in here, that wasn't their thing. They just see something working for someone else. They see that and they feel like, you know, we can do it. Don't get me wrong. Anyone can do anything once they put their mind to it. Anyone. I always say that. You can do it. But what is for you will be for you. That's where folks don't understand. What is for you will be for you. No matter what anyone tell you.
So we found a lot of folks used to come in, and all of a sudden pop-up station pop up, and they used to go crazy over the Facebook, and they're doing all kinds of things while Power Jam was still growing and doing its thing. And I see many of them came, and it didn't work out, because remember, that's not your passion. That wasn't for you. You come and you took someone else's idea, and you felt that you can even challenge them with it. That's not how it works. It doesn't work that way. You ask anyone into who's doing certain things and start from the bottom, come up, and know the struggles, know the heartaches, know what they lose and what they win. They would tell you this type of work is not easy, and it's very costly. Don't take it no other way. It is very costly. You would never see Sean come in the air and say, guys, you got to send me money here and send me money there. I don't do that. What I do, I come up with ways to make this business work. Of course, you would hear a lot of advertisement on the station. Also, we will keep our events. And we do things to make the station what it is today. It wasn't easy work. But we came a long way. Tell you the truth, we came a long, long way. Many hard days. Sometimes I remember when the pandemic hit, that was the day I was like, Sean, if you're ready now, you better run now, because it didn't look like you're gonna make it in this pandemic, buddy. Hey, you know, we locked down for a whole year. We couldn't come into the building. When we come in, we got to mask up. We got to put on 3-4 masks. We were scared to come in. I would like to tell you, for me, I was very scared. And many times I would pray that the station would not break down and I have to come in there, because I was so scared to come out of my house. I was scared of dying, period. You know, I didn't want to go out there and catch nothing. So I would be locked down. But, you know, I don't know. God was good to us. He was really good to us that we didn't have any problems in the station for one whole year. We didn't have to come down and do nothing. We just sneak in here and there, do what we had to do, and be out. And we were entertaining folks on the air, folks who couldn't leave their houses and do things and all that. Power Jam was here doing what we had to do. But it was not an easy ride with what we have done. But I'm grateful, though. I could tell you that. I am so, so grateful for everything that we achieve around here. Okay? Thanks to you jammers, though. I got to big you guys up. We got some real loyal supporters. Some real folks out there who believe in us and support us 100%. And I want to thank each and every one of you for making this station what it is today. Big up to you guys, man. You also deserve every credit that you can get, because trust me, without you guys, I don't think we would be where we are today. All right? You wouldn't. Just wouldn't happen. So big up to all of you guys, man. Appreciate you. Thank you for the newcomers as well. Take a big up to you guys. Every time we keep an event, we see new faces, we meet new

0: Caller, you are live on the air. How are you doing today?
1: I'm doing all right. How are you?
0: And no stranger to Power Jam Radio. What's going on, girl? Good to hear your voice, man.
1: Oh, thank you. Good to hear your voice too, John.
0: When are you coming back on this radio, girl? When are you coming back from Power
1: not
0: Jam?
1: Definitely soon. Make the announcement. I'm coming back.
0: You got
1: we're
0: hurry up, man. We need you to back.
1: Bigger,
0: on the
1: better
0: air,
1: than ever.
0: You was one of our best here at what you do as well. Good to hear you. If you give me people, tell thank people you. Who they're talking to. Is who?
1: This is the one and only Chelsea. Grand Chelsea Fine.
0: Chelsea had a hot show on this radio, boy. Chelsea.
1: Yes,
0: she's bringing a lot of great artists out there as well. And she works for, you still work for VP Records or no? Are you still there?
1: I work with everyone. I'm not exclusive to VP, but I consult where needs to be.
0: Yeah.
1: I work with tons of artists now.
0: Yeah, man.
1: So, big up to Caribbean Power Jam that gave me a start.
0: Yeah, man.
1: And gave me a voice. I really appreciate it, and it's always going to be a part of me, right? And big up to the Guyanese community that gave me that push. So
0: welcome,
1: I think
0: man.
1: It's about that time, Sean. I think it's about the time I take the mic again and come back and,
0: oh, yeah.
1: and
0: yeah, yeah.
1: talk to the people, for sure.
0: I sure did love to hear from you, man, because you were awesome. Big up yourself, Chelsea. It's been a long
1: time. Thank you.
0: All right. Well, we talk when I get off here, okay? I got you, babe.
1: All right. Talk. Sounds good.
0: All
1: have
0: right.
1: a good one. Bye-bye.
0: No. Big up to Chelsea, guys. Y'all remember Chelsea? Yeah, she had a dope show on this radio. Yeah. But when she started to work for VP, they took a lot of her time. Well, you know, it's good. We can pull her back in. Give you guys that vibe, you know? Yeah. I talked to Treasure the other day, too, you know. Treasure.

0: got to go back out to the street once again. Caller, you're live in the air. What's happening?
1: I know her.
0: You're on the air, Ricky. What's up, man?
1: Honey, you know me?
0: Repeat that again.
1: Honey, I know her. I know her.
0: No, you don't know Kirchy. I don't think you ever, you know, you never met Kirchy. You want to meet her one day?
1: Yeah. You want, no, I met you one already, no. I met her already?
0: No, you never met her. You never met Kirchy. The last time you were here, when was the last time you were here, Ricky? That's years ago, Ricky, you remember? When you were here at Channel 7 News. Channel 7 News was in the building. You were TV, Ricky. You remember that?
1: Yeah.
0: Yes, Channel 7 interview you, you know. The lady look at you like, I remember that, Ricky. I remember that so well, man. I can't remember what year that was, but it's a long time. It's a long time.
1: Yeah, no, right.
0: And guys, Ricky been with us even before Power Jam. He was with us on Vibe Up Radio. I'm sure you remember that day, Ricky. You remember? He used to call us. We had no idea who he was. We're like, who is this man? But we used to think he was a crank. We used to get upset because we want to know who calling playing games. But then Ricky, I remember that. You used to love Samantha and sexy Yana and all that good stuff.
1: T-Bone, Rockstar.
0: Wow, you remember all these folks, huh? Big up yourself, Ricky. Thank you for your support, man. I appreciate you, brother. Yeah, man. Tell your mama say hello as well. Okay?
1: All right.
0: Bye-bye. All right. Yeah, man. Shout out to Ricky. I want to shout out to Brother Earl as well. That's Brother Earl been with us from day one. Big up to you, Brother Earl. Take a big up too, man. Wow, wow. Brother Earl was the guy that, you know, when we on the air and we tell certain, if we have certain topics, he's so passionate, he used to get very emotional. I don't know if you remember that. I think that was since Vibe Up Days. He's been with us as well. We have Reds. Hi, Reds. I don't know if you

And what day was that, Carlton? When did I see you? I saw Carlton somewhere, and I remember what he told me. Let me see if I remember good, Carlton. If I'm telling stories, all you got to do is send a message and turn around, all right? But I remember seeing Carlton, I think it was on Flatbush there, at New Edition there. Yes, that's where I saw you. And the brother was letting me know how much CPJ have changed his life. You know, he was going through a rough time. At that time, and he got connected with the station, and it plays in his house every day, especially the love songs that brought him back close to his lady. And I

relationship was almost falling apart, I guess. That's what was happening. But when he heard all the music, you know, the music got him and his lady back close. Music can do that. I always say that, brother. Music is so powerful. You have no idea the things music can do in your life. So, yeah, I am happy that that worked out for you. You and your lady.

0: Sean, I remember you.
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0: 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Sean, remember? Sean used to just be a girl, used to come sit down and, you know, she always quiet.

0: Kurt, she was on since 2023. 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Oh. You got a whole new family, eh? Oh, man.
1: Caribbean Forge and Radio Sick.
0: What I love most about CPJ is that it connected so many of you to other folks, and you all become friends and, you know, buddies and all that good stuff. That right there is amazing, you know. People you never know become your good friend and thing like, no, that's proper.

0: Hey, DJ Sean.
1: What's going on, Erlene?
0: Listen, I'm at work and I'm enjoying going down memory lanes with you.
1: Well, thank you. Thank you. It's, Mr. Dynamics caused that to happen, you know. I'm so proud of you.
0: I know. Oh, my God. 10 years is a long time for real.
1: Yeah, man. It's a long
0: time. You know, I remember, you know, listening to you guys on Vibes Up Radio and stuff. And then I remember when Corrupt came and he's like, oh, Sean taking putting together CDJ and he wanted to bring over a couple of DJs. It was him, Natty, and a couple other people. I was like, okay.
1: Oh, yeah.
0: But I don't think anyone could have imagined 10 years later.
1: I know.
0: You know?
1: I sure didn't.
0: And yeah, it's more than a radio station. You know, you've created a whole family. Mm-hmm. You know, we look forward to seeing each other when we go out at events, lots of hugs. And, you know, it's a whole difference. Like, I remember before CPJ, I mean, I would go out to like one or two little Trini party, little Jamaican party. Now, listen, if it's not a CPJ event, forget it. You know, if it's not like Samuels or maybe Cosmo doing something, or you know so one of the jammers, you know, people who you love and want to support, forget it. I'm not coming at my house. I'm not wasting my money. I'm not, you know what I mean, gotta be linked to CPJ.
1: Yeah, man. thank you so much. I know you've been around a lot. I didn't even know you was on from Sin Vibe Up, girl. Been a long one.
0: Yeah. Listen, I was locked from since Big D's day, okay? Yeah. I used to listen to Big D every Sunday. I went to Big D's funeral.
1: Wow.
0: Okay? I never used to call in on the radio, but I used to listen.
1: Yeah.
0: I think I got more vocal with CPJ, but in terms of the event, you know, remember when you and Natty used to throw one or two collab events and stuff?
1: Right.
0: I used to come out to those and stuff, so... Yeah.
1: Well, you the wrong line, girl. I'm surprised we didn't notice you.
0: Of course. Uh-huh.
1: Like Corrupt used to get your lockdown tight. This way we notice you. You think it's that?
0: No, not really. Because, I mean, he and I really started dating like 2014, 15, right around when the station, before the station kind of opened up.
1: Oh,
0: so he could have me locked down. What it is, I was more into like my school. I was doing my master's. Mm-hmm. Between school and work. I was like a dedicated nerd.
1: Wow, that is good, man. That is good.
0: So now, you know.
1: Yeah.
0: You know, I got my mommy days, but of course I'm still coming out to as much events as I can, you know. Yes. But it's all about prioritizing things at different points of your life, you know.
1: That's right.
0: So, yeah, but kudos to CPJ and cheers to another 10 years. All the haters keep watching from far. Let it keep wishing because being going away, full support.
1: Thank you so much, baby. Big up yourself every time, all right?
0: All right, Sean Jammers. This is Arlene. Love you guys and have a blessed day.

0: Mr. Sampson, just love to coddle sweet cherry lips, right? I was listening to Caribbean Power Jam Radio from the day you guys opened. I used to watch you guys on Facebook. Right?
1: Right.
0: Yes, so you guys used to go live on Facebook. The first year CP just started, I was listening from then.
1: So I didn't know that
0: Sexmax was my aunt until she told you. And then you came up to me one of your events you had, and she was there. And she told you I'm her niece.
1: And then you
0: came up to me when you saw me. You said, I didn't know Sexmax was your aunt. That's my best friend. I said, yes.
1: Oh, wow.
0: And from then, yes, everything went different.
1: Oh, wow.
0: Okay? Jamming with Caribbean Power Jam Radio from since day one.
1: Wow, wow.
0: Big up okay, yourself, Sean Sampson?
1: Yes, ma'am. Of course, I know.
0: Good.
1: Big up yourself, okay?
0: Good.
1: I got it,
0: and
1: man.
0: And she love for Unity Squad men. Yes, I'm good.
1: Yeah, man. She love we
0: you
1: from
0: know she love for Unity Squad
1: you
0: men.
1: You tell me, man. She's been around a long time as well, Maxine. That's my girl right there, man. Love her to death. Big up to
0: of
1: Max.
0: Of course.
1: Yeah, man.
0: Of course.
1: All
0: bye,
1: right,
0: DJ
1: man.
0: Sean. Have all a great right. day.
1: You too now. Take care. Bye-bye. Shout out to Lisa C on the check-in there, guys. She nailed it.
2: Edward John.
1: She nailed it, man. We can go back out to the street once again, call in live in the air. What's happening?
3: Take me off the air,
1: hold the line there for me.

0: We can take it back out to the streets right now. Hi, hi, Quality of Life in the air. What's happening? How you doing?
1: Good afternoon, good afternoon, my brother DJ Sean. Good afternoon to the jammers near and far. What's going on, my brother?
0: My devotee, man. Just a chill, brother. What's going on with you, man? Yes, well, you
1: done, well, you don't know, once a milestone, you know, step towards CPJ, you know. I mean, I was calling to give the blessing, you know.
0: Yes, sir. Thank you. I appreciate that.
1: So big up, yeah, man. Big up to Mr. Ian Johnson. All right, and the Guyana WhatsApp, you know?
0: Yeah, brother. Well, yeah, well man. Deserved, man. Well deserved to him.
1: Yeah. Well deserved, man. You know, going through all the pandemics and, you know, different things, and to see that, you know, he's still around and could still cherish your time, you know? Yeah, man. So I'll be there. I'll take a walk around and, you know, give him his blessing, man.
0: Yeah,
1: you know, to being around the best station, all right? Breaking all barriers from long time.
0: Long time.
1: Yeah, man. All right? We see it before it happens.
0: Yeah.
1: Yes, sir. But it's only you have to tell us there.
0: I know, right?
1: The sleepless nights and stuff, all right? Are we knowing that everything was clean, clear, and everything was nice, you know?
0: Oh, yeah, brother. Oh, a lot of work, brother.
1: All right, buddy. But it's nice to know when you come out and you could let us know the sacrifice and, you know, the ups and downs and the loss.
0: Of course.
1: You know, but you still have to be thankful because it still, you know, make a meaning in your life, you know?
0: Oh, yes, brother.
1: That you could be able to reflect.
0: Absolutely. Love that.
1: All right, man. So bless up yourself, my brother. Continue the good job. Ian, yeah, man, congratulations. Yeah, man, keep up the good work. Everybody else, you know, still bringing the support, and we here. All right?
0: Yes, brother. Big up yourself, Sugarfoot.
1: All right, brother.

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We get a name from... Because I remember we used to say Marvin Felix. Now we saying Sugarfoot. Let's give you the name there, right? Was it Steve, Baby Wade? Why don't we give you the name, right?

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And like I always tell you, spend some of that money you work so hard for on yourself. Make sure whatever you do, you get yourself something nice today, okay? Hook yourself up, man. Believe me, it's a good feeling when you can do that, okay? Because you know, some of we birdies come, we don't even get gifts anymore. Y'all know that, right?

An anniversary today. On behalf of the team here at Power Jam Radio, we wish you happy, happy anniversary, all right? 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

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We're also going to have some packages out very soon. It comes with bottle package, table, and chairs.

forget, we are heading to Guyana for 2027. Yeah, we're going to do carnival in Guyana. 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

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And again, we send out our condolences to you, your entire family, as you go.

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0: know is the governor of New York has one duty. Protect her citizens and fight like hell to put money back in their pockets whenever I can.
1: Governor Kathy Hochul announces a major investment to make the subway safer and more accessible.
0: Your family is my fight. And I'll fight and fight and fight to do whatever I can to give you that security that you deserve.
2: Governor Hochul fired up tonight saying she's in fight mode.
0: In case you don't know New Yorkers, we do not back down. Not now, not ever. President Donald Trump tweeted, "Long live the king." I'm here to say New York hasn't labored under a king in over 250 years. I'm sure as hell not going to start now. I want New York to be a place where people don't just get by, they get ahead.
3: As much as $400 will be on the way to many New Yorkers starting this fall.
0: For every first responder, every retail worker, every teacher, every senior on fixed income, parents working overtime to support their family, and every young person who wants to build their future here. 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

0: Summers, happy birthday to all those who are celebrating. 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

0: 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Thank you for being a jammer. Thank you for
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2: All I know is the governor of New York has one duty: protect her citizens and fight like hell to put money back in their pockets whenever I can.
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2: Your family is my fight, and I'll fight and fight and fight to do whatever I can to give you that security that you deserve.
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2: In case you don't know New Yorkers, we do not back down, not now, not ever. President Donald Trump tweeted, "Long live the king." I'm here to say New York hasn't labored under a king in over 250 years. You sure as hell are not going to start now. I want New York to be a place where people don't just get by, they get ahead.
3: As much as $400 will be on the way to many New Yorkers starting this fall.
2: For every first responder, every retail worker, every teacher, every senior on fixed income, parents working overtime to support their family, and every young person who wants to build their future here, we got that done.
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6: 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And listen up, because true stars give back. A portion of proceeds will be used to assist the works of the Artists in Direct Support AIDS organization, the Guyana Ex-Athletes and Friends, and Kids for Us. 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
1: Lights, camera, elegance. 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And listen up, because true stars give back. 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

0: Summers, happy birthday to all those who are celebrating. Wishing you health and happiness on your birthday and prosperity in the coming year. Thank you for being a jammer. Thank you for
1: 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Keeping the dance floor moving, Steely Bashment, Blacka the Chemist, Mr. G Music Genius, DJ Magic, and DJ Baggy. 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
4: In case you don't know New Yorkers, we do not back down, not now, not ever. President Donald Trump tweeted, "Long live the king." I'm here to say New York hasn't labored under a king in over 250 years. I'm sure as hell are not going to start now. I want New York to be a place where people don't just get by, they get ahead.
7: As much as $400 will be on the way to many New Yorkers starting this fall.
4: For every first responder, every retail worker, every teacher, every senior on fixed income, parents working overtime to support their family, and every young person who wants to build their future here. We got that done.
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1: Jammers, happy birthday to all those who are celebrating. Wishing you health and happiness on your birthday and prosperity in the coming year. Thank you for being a jammer. Thank you for
2: being a jammer. All I know is the governor of New York has one duty. Protect her citizens and fight like hell to put money back in their pockets whenever I can.
3: Governor Kathy Hochul announces a major investment to make the subway safer and more accessible.
2: Your family is my fight. And I'll fight and fight and fight to do whatever I can to give you that security that you deserve.
4: Governor Hochul fired up tonight saying she's in fight mode.
2: In case you don't know, New Yorkers, we do not back down. Not now, not ever. President Donald Trump tweeted, "Long live the king." I'm here to say New York hasn't labored under a king in over 250 years. You sure as hell are not going to start now. I want New York to be a place where people don't just get by, they get ahead.
3: As much as $400 will be on the way to many New Yorkers starting this fall.
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0: 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Or just come to 334. 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
1: All I know is the governor of New York has one duty: protect her citizens and fight like hell to put money back in their pockets whenever I can.
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1: In case you don't know, New Yorkers, we do not back down, not now, not ever. President Donald Trump tweeted, "Long live the king." I'm here to say New York hasn't labored under a king in over 250 years. I'm sure as hell are not going to start now. I want New York to be a place where people don't just get by, they get ahead.
2: As much as $400 will be on the way to many New Yorkers starting this fall.
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0: know is the governor of New York has one duty: protect her citizens and fight like hell to put money back in their pockets whenever I can.
1: Governor Kathy Hochul announces a major investment to make the subway safer and more accessible.
0: Your family is my fight, and I'll fight and fight and fight to do whatever I can to give you that security that you deserve.
2: Governor Hochul fired up tonight, saying she's in fight mode.
0: In case you don't know, New Yorkers, we do not back down, not now, not ever. President Donald Trump tweeted, "Long live the king." I'm here to say New York hasn't labored under a king in over 250 years. I'm sure as hell I'm not going to start now. I want New York to be a place where people don't just get by, they get ahead.
3: As much as $400 will be on the way to many New Yorkers starting this fall.
0: For every first responder, every retail worker, every teacher, every senior on fixed income, parents working overtime to support their family, and every young person who wants to build their future here. We got that
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